feeling very good. We're now in the approach phase, everything looking good.

0: Before you go, there's something I want you to have.
1: Oh, it's beautiful. But wait a minute, isn't this...
0: Yeah, yes it is.
1: But I thought the old lady dropped it into the ocean in the air.
0: Well,

I was up, I was down, I felt almost everything. I was lost, been around, still know hardly anything. Got my feet on the ground.